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Potsdam, Brandenburg und die Mittelmark feiern sich ins Wochenende. Radio Potsdam Clubbing. All the rich kids are out of town. Me and my boys just getting wasted. Stolen cigarettes, sipping mom drinks, facing. We're empty as the cans.

0: Endlich zu Hause. Endlich Radio Potsdam.
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